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1: 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I'm gonna hit this city.
2: Let's
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But basically a house is like a family unit. You have your mother, your father, the children, or princess. If you're in a house, you have to have a name for your house. There's different names. Some of them are taken from fashion houses, like the House of St. Laurent. Or sometimes you make up your own name. There's the House of Dupree, that's one of the longest running. The House of Adonis, La Beja, Candars. So many houses open and close.

thrill. It's very simple, you see, it's right on doing it. Right on doing it. Baby, it's real. Keep on doing it. It's so, so real. Keep on right on doing it. What I feel, it's so real. Right on doing it.

Welcome to episode 418. I am Mastiek. Thank you for tuning in. In the next hour, we're on the energy of trance music with Kenji Boost. This week, great start to Judgment Day by Kairos. Next, Gurpa with the extended mix of In My Mind. Followed by Submeta and Moon Rider, the extended mix of Magnetism. And the extended mix of Coming Home by Mikael. And of course, our best track of the week and a lot more great tracks select for you. Hope you enjoy and stay tuned.

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I am Mystique, next Grider of the Extended Mix of Oh My, followed by Gurpa of the Extended Mix of On and On, an Extended Mix of Men Like Me by Kevin De Vries and Platero. Stay tuned for his best track of the week.

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Next, Tom Dunov, the extended mix of Back and Forth. 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

Arctic Barbers, that dance mix of Light We Left Behind, followed by Quake, Rob Tissera, and Technical Extended Remix of The Awakening by York. The last track of the entry by this, the extended mix of Adrenaline by David Forbes and Susanna Ledge. Thank you for listening, take care, have a great week, and remember to check and follow me on social media channels. Till next week, same time, same place, or wherever.

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Lights down. Lights up. Lights down. Lights up. Lights down. Lights up. Lights down. Lights up. Lights down. Lights up. Lights down. Lights up. Lights down. Lights up. Lights.

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Only one question we asking. Question we asking. Are you fucking ready for action? Ready for action. Only one question we asking. Question we asking. Is it your house we be smashing? As we leave all of you gasping. Take you to another dimension. As you feel your mind collapsing. We always push it to the max. When we come at you, we blast it. Don't think I'm overreacting. Overreacting.

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I'm dreaming of some better day. 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When tears no longer dry, hope has become nothing but illusion. Where in the world